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1: Thank you. 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We're going to get the show started. We are ready to get the show started. God bless y'all. I'll see y'all later, yo. One love.

Ryan and Andy on the stage. Good night, Sarajevo. Thank you for having us. Thank you for your generosity. Ryan and Andy on the stage. Good night, Sarajevo. Thank you for having us.

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It's a song about our country. It's called Sunday Bloody Sunday.

Yeah. When you leave this building, you might see some people from Amnesty International.

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Keeps telling me she's not interested in perfect, which I guess means I'm in for a chance.

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We're called U2 and we come from Dublin in Ireland. And there's one thing we don't usually do, which is introduce the members of the band, but as The Edge is stalling for time, I might as well introduce The Edge, Larry, Adam, and I'm Bono, and this is Stories for Boys.

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1: Grazie mille.
2: Thank you to Noel Gallagher and his High Flying Birds. It's good to be around Creek. Thank you, Melbourne. Thank you, Australia, for letting us back in your lives. Just that you exist at all is a constant wonder to the rest of the world. We love you, Australia. Now, our prayer for this evening is for an epic night of rock and roll. One that none of us forgets. Where we let go of some things and hold on tight to others. Let me tell you why I'm here tonight. I am here to surrender to you, to music, to love, to my bandmates. Here for surrender. Anything could happen.

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Let's see Marvel Stadium. Let's see.

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I'd like to dedicate this next song to a woman that I love. 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She's here tonight. This is for you, Joe Clayton.

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We come from Dublin City. And, Dublin City is not always a fair city. Before I go on, I'd just like to say I wish very much that I could speak your two languages as good as you can speak my one. If I could, I would tell you that, well, this next song was inspired by Dublin City, by the street where I live, by one person in particular, one person I used to kick football with, just used to hang about with. 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The drug was heroin. The song

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0: Your next dance, please, Danny. 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
1: You're right, this is our first time on a boat, yeah. 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

0: In Ireland, they call when the seats are in place, they call it covering. And there's some more people from Ireland, is that right? We're always loud anyway. This is called Stories.
1: Let's have a look at what rock and roll has become. It's big.

0: Welcome to side two of the Joshua Tree album. If you were listening on vinyl, this is where you would flip us over. No fluff up this needle, etc. Question. How many of you, many of us, consider our homeland to be God's country? Well, this next song is about how, in the blink of an eye, a landscape of a beautiful country can turn ugly. Not physically or, but maybe spiritually.
1: Through a window.

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Thank you again tonight. This is for a gentleman I know to be getting married in the near future. He's here this evening. 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
1: Larry Moore. 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

0: Welcome to California, The Edge. That's for you, Morley. Thank you. Now, there's a word, solipsism comes to mind when you're taking people down your street and into your bedroom and all of that, but we kind of think everybody had the first experience, the first fight in the playground, and it's okay to be that. But then again, because I'm a singer, I don't really mind getting lost in the self. Now, I saw myself in the crowd here. I saw myself. I saw Bono in the crowd, which really means I'm losing it. How does a singer tune up? Me, me, me, me, me, me. You know that one, don't you? Where is he? I saw Bono. Come up here. Dude, always wanted to meet you. Come on, dude. Here. Yeah. You really are. You sure? What's your name?
1: Joe Heyer. I'm Hollywood Bono. From Hollywood U2 is my...
0: Okay, cool. You're looking really good, my man. Fancy a bit of bottled blonde peroxide, do you? Don't want to mess with the day job. Would you help me here? Just, I want you, Bono, to... Yeah, play this. First of all, just want to... This is the meerkat thing we got going here. So look, is this the way to... Here, here. You try that. Poke it at me. That's you. You poke it now at me. In fact, don't. Poke it at the crowd. Turn on the lights there, Sparky. Let's see these people.

0: and roll. That's right. Sometimes we forget, but that's what we are. Are we not, The Edge?
1: It's true.
0: We are a rock and roll band. Is that not right? Yes, we are. And let me introduce you to the greatest rock and roll band on the north side of Dublin. On the drums, the man who puts the glam into punk and puts the punk into glam rock. He is rock. He is rock steady. His name is Larry Mullen Jr. Now, on the bass, our former Wild Boy. Now, when his bandmates want to get into trouble, he will find us some. But he will also get us out of trouble if we go that little too far. He is an extraordinarily wise man. He was the first manager of the band, probably the last. Adam Clayton on the bass!

suggested apartheid in South Africa, who are the same people who work for peace in Ireland, and are the same people who fought against debt slavery in the Jubilee year 2000, who are the same beautiful people that I see when I look around this place tonight in 360 degrees. We are those people. We are the same person. Because our voices were heard, millions more of our brothers and sisters are alive. Thanks to the miracle of AIDS drugs and malaria drugs. They will be doctors, they will be nurses, they will be scientists who will live to solve great problems. Yes, there are many obstacles. Of course, there are always roadblocks in the way of justice. God will put a wind at our back and a rising moon.

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But I know one thing. I can see some people at home. See that camera there. Maybe that camera there. Or maybe that one again. And I watched that television program. And I can see Kevin. 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

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I don't know. This is Kite.

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People in offices and factories and schools and artists and everybody just kind of waking up or something. 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And I remember, I think we did five or six dates. 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
1: Day so happy. Fog lifted early. I walked in the garden. Hummingbirds were stopping over honeysuckle flowers. There was no thing on earth I wanted to possess.

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noticed that the president of the World Bank, Jim Wolfensohn, came out on September the 12th, maybe September the 13th, I can't remember. He said, you know, the roots of this problem are in abject poverty. The fanatics live off their fuel for their fanaticism.

So I put a challenge to us that perhaps the only way to really win this war, really win it, is to try and take away that poverty. That's my prayer.

program here in Notre Dame. But I think it's called the ACE program. Father Scully's program. Where people give up 2 years of their life and they go into an area where people don't, where they can't get to this kind of teaching. I would call that changing the world. And I would call getting the pharmaceutical companies to drop their intellectual copyright on AIDS vaccines and drugs. I would call that changing the world. And I would call letting the poorest of the poorest countries at least trade with Europe and the United States. I would call that changing the world. Tonight with us, we have people who turn the whole concept of celebrity on its head. Celebrities are supposed to be somebody special, and film stars, rock stars, we're celebrities. We're supposed to be heroes, but we're not heroes. We're very selfish people who enjoy what we do. Thank you very much. But here tonight we have, from the fire department in New York City, from the police department of New York City, men and women that came down to catch the U2 show tonight. Theirs is the kind of bravery that can truly change the world.

So if it's possible to glue these two subjects together, the poverty of these far-off places and the bravery of some of the places closer to home, if we could join those two together, we might have something. This is for you. I go on a bit, don't I?

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0: Great to be back in McGonagall's. 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You look too familiar. Ed, you remember the dude who, when we played the Bag It In 1978, he shouted up at the stage, "More punk in the Monkees." He's right there. And you were right on that occasion. There's nothing quite like being heckled by your own, I would have thought. You'd miss it, feeling of this. We so love to be at home this week. Belfast is great. This is great. This is a special week for our band and home. It's just home. The house I grew up is not so far from here. There's a beautiful family living in called the Ryans, as it happens. They have the house, but I still have Tennessee Road somewhere in my heart, and I think I'm not alone in feeling that. You know, you can't really leave the place that you grew up in. So maybe somebody else out there feels like that. Edge, Adam and Larry, all of us are great homes, great stories, full of stories, these men's lives, but I have the microphone. I remember my bedroom in Cedarwood Road. I remember it was like a whole universe, and I remember the day that universe turned cold. I was 14, I lost my mother Iris, but when she left me, she left me an artist, and that's why I need Edge, Adam, Larry, and you. Fill that hole, 14-year-old boy, hole in his heart. Anyway, this is for all the mothers out there, beautiful Iris, beautiful Katrina.
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All right. 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I'm holding onto a balloon, believing that after a night out in Las Vegas, this balloon is going to make everything

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These are our brothers, our fellow troubadours. They were robbed of their stage 3 weeks ago, and we would like to offer them ours tonight. Would you welcome the Eagles of Death Metal?

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So many have turned out to see us, I don't know what to say. Thank you, thank you, thank you, thank you. 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We used to be so close. People think I've forgotten about him, but I haven't. I used to find him so inspiring back then. He invented me. I was his most magnificent creation, the brightest star in his sky. Now look at me, tired old pop star in platform shoes. I tried to speak to him all the time, but he won't take my calls. And I get blamed for everything, all the wars, all the famine, all the trouble in the world, I get blamed for it. Even the Evening Herald slags me off. Who can I get to help me make peace with him? Who will mediate for me?

0: liberty, and security of person. 4. No one shall be held in slavery or servitude. Slavery and slave trade shall be prohibited in all their forms. 5. No one shall be subjected to torture or to cruel, inhuman or degrading treatment or punishment. 6. Everyone has the right to recognition everywhere as a person before God.
1: Turn to the left. Fashion.

0: have seen you before. What is your name?
1: Trish.
0: Have you been on the stage before?
1: Yeah.
0: Where are we from?
1: London.
0: And where are you from?
1: Canada.
0: The world needs more Canadas. Trish, thank you. Thank you for coming with us. We have some people from all over who've been on the stage.
2: And where are we going?
0: Cairo!

0: 2, 1, 2, 3, 4.
1: Dallas Shoe, been working on this tour and every other tour. This is the man here. Give it up, Dallas Shoe. And the whole of the U2 crew, everybody been working real hard. And people who build this stage, we owe them a great debt of service. Thank you to the U2 crew. How's the electronics, the edge?

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When you get to my age, you don't really look forward to making speeches. So I'll be brief. In fact, I'll sing you a song. Try a taste of martini, the most beautiful drink in the world. It's the right one, it's the right one, that's martini. I love that one. Rock and roll is so wide, really. It's such a broad thing. Nobody really knows what it is. I'm wearing platform boots tonight. I know you like your pop stars to be exciting. Look what you've done to me. You've made me very famous, and for that I'll be eternally grateful. Thank you. Around about this time at night, I often make a phone call. Sometimes to the President of the United States. But tonight, I'm going to call my travel agent. Because I'm very tired and I think I need a break from all this. Don't get me wrong, I love you. But I love myself as well.

0: I love that airport out at Schiphol, don't you? It's got everything you could possibly want.
1: KLM reserveringen. This is KLM reservations. Er is nog één wachtende voor u. Wilt u zo vriendelijk zijn aan de lijn te blijven? Dank u. There is one call ahead of you. Please hold the line. Thank you.
2: Hello? Somebody pick up the phone. Hello? They're playing my tune. I'm huge in Moscow. It must be very busy tonight. La la da da da da. Hello?
1: Everybody is still busy. Please hold the line.
2: I don't mind waiting, do you? We've got all night, really, haven't we? We don't mind paying £100,000 fine now, do we? Anyway, off with the horns. I think maybe I'll have more luck if they don't know who I am. Da da da da da da da. Hello.
1: Good evening.
2: Hello, good evening. Do you speak English?
1: Yes, sir. May I help you?
2: Thank you very much. I'm actually looking to leave Amsterdam tonight, and I'd like a flight out of Schiphol this evening. Is that at all possible?
1: Don't think so. Where would you like to go to?
2: What flights have you left this evening leaving?
1: Don't think anything.
2: Tomorrow morning, then.
1: Yeah, that would be the first.
2: What have you got going? I don't really mind, as long as it's sunny.
1: It's supposed to be sunny tomorrow here in Holland.
2: That.
1: You don't have to go that far.
2: Well, that's what they said about yesterday, and there was a terrible thunderstorm. I ruined my hair.
1: Oh, really?
2: Have you nowhere exotic like Singapore or somewhere like that?
1: Of course. Let me see, tomorrow.
2: You wouldn't be taking the Mickey out of me now, would you?
1: Sorry?
2: You wouldn't be taking the Mickey out of an old man, would you?
1: A Mickey? I don't know what's a Mickey.
2: Oh, it's a colloquialism.
1: It's a joke. No joke.
2: Oh, thank you.
1: I'm very serious.
2: Okay, then I'm glad to hear it.
1: We have a flight going tomorrow, but not too early. It's going at 15:05. I don't know what's a Mickey.
2: Oh, it's a colloquialism.
1: It's a joke. No joke.
2: Oh, thank you.
1: I'm very serious.
2: Okay, then I'm glad to hear it.
1: We have

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When's the last time you were back in Ireland anyway? Well, I believe in Ireland too. 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
1: The youth, put your hands together, please, and welcome you too.

everyone for coming out with us. Thank you to everyone in the red zones for paying for AIDS drugs for people who can't afford them in faraway places. Thanks to everyone who signed up for the One campaign. I'm going to show you pictures in a moment. Great Britain is made great by the way you people treat the world's poor. 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Thank you very much.

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I don't know. 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
1: Thanks for
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0: Take out your phones. 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
1: Love and fear. 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I can tell you where we're going tonight. Turning our back on fear.

Thank you, Chenault Gallagher and his High Flying Birds. Thank you, Live Nation, Michael Koppel. Thank you, Arthur Vogel. Thank you to Maverick. Thank you to the U2 crew. Best in the world, women and men. Rebecca Sloan is at home. And thank you for giving us a great life. Shall we do this last song, In the Dark? For the people, from the people of our little island, to the people of your gigantic one, from Africa to Australia, clearly we're all connected. The way we live in one place affects life in every place. None of us is really an island. From rising sea levels in one country

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She also happens to be Adam Clayton's mother. She's here tonight. This is for you, Joe Clayton.

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Maybe. 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

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Angel of Harlem.

Thanks for coming out. 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And we have a lot of faith in the future on a lot of levels. Faith in science. 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And we'd like to dedicate this for the doctors and the nurses and the scientists who keep us alive when we really need them. Especially the nurses.

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1: Cedarwood Road. 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

0: Thank you, thank you. 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
1: Easy.
0: It's like, feels like starting again. That's a nice feeling. Very nice feeling. In New York City, so we got started on New York City, on the poetry and the punk rock of New York City all those years ago. Music that was coming out of a club just around the corner here, around a few corners. CBGB's, music of Patti Smith and television. But more than anybody, the band that got us started when we were 15 and 16. Larry was 14. Still is. Was the music of the Ramones. So I want to sing this for Joey Ramone.

See, you know, when you watch the television, when you read the newspapers, you see Ronald Reagan, and you see President Bush, and they're saying that they started all this shit in Berlin, that they're the reason why the Berlin Wall is coming down. They're the reason why Czechoslovakia will soon be free. But they're not the reason. Not even Gorbachev, he's not the reason. It's the Edge. He did it. This is for all the brave ones of Beijing Square. Sing this for them.

story about a religious man who became a very dangerous man when he misunderstood the hands of love. You know he got a cure, you know he went astray. He used to stay awake to drive the dreams ahead away.

0: Good night. God bless you. One more song. I just want to thank you for coming to see us play over the last 2 weeks. I want to thank all the people who looked after us, and some of the people on the crew who we won't see for a while. Thank you very much. I don't know what rock and roll means, but if it means anything, it's something about...
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Yeah!

It's also a boy's search for his mother, the recovery of memories lost in a household that never mentioned her name after she was lost to us. Her name was Iris. She was my mother.

Well, the last few weeks have been really something for you two. We've seen our record go to the top of the American charts. Even Time magazine gonna put us on the cover, you know. And you know, even though we worked for this and worked hard for this for the last few years, it was never our ambition necessarily to be number one or to be on the cover of Time magazine. I don't know about you, but I feel good about the fact that I still haven't found what I'm looking for.

was gone long time ago. End of the world, Damascus. It's the end of the world, Benghazi. This is the end of the world. Guess that depends on where you live now. In my dreams.

0: Thank you for the flowers. And thank you, most of all, for your patience. Some of you were 2 years younger when you decided to come here. And thank you to the great Lenny Kravitz for giving us lift off. What an honor, what a privilege to have him grace the 360 stage in his incredible band. So June 4th is a day we're going to remember, a date we're going to remember, and a day you couldn't really forget. I mean, just the most beautiful day. And the whole city looked like it had come out of a washing machine and somebody had hung it up on a clothesline in the sun. Just looked beautiful. Brand spanking new Seattle, shining in the sun. Newness. Earlier, met this beautiful girl called Sophia, and she was playing guitar, age 2, and watched her playing, and I just know for a fact that I can behave and feel like that. I know for a fact. And if there's any one idea that underpins our band, it's the idea that you can start again. And we've been on the road for a while, but tonight we've decided to start again. So, it's kind of a cool idea.
1: Good evening, we're called U2 and we come from Dublin in Ireland. There's one thing we don't usually do, which is introduce the members of the band, but as The Edge is stalling for time, I might as well introduce The Edge, Larry, Adam, and I'm Bono, and this is Stories for Boys.

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I ask you to carry me like you carry each other in those weeks, months, and years, and sing with me this song.

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0: Milano! 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

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And then we wondered why he never recorded it.

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The second night of us being on the, playing again for a long time. We thought we'd forgotten how to play most of the songs, but I think we've learned a thing or two since last night. This is for some of the people who are sort of seem to be traveling along with us. Go home, you'll catch your death a cold.

This is the electric company.

Welcome to side two of the Joshua Tree album. If you were listening on vinyl, this is where you would flip us over. No fluff up this needle, etc. Question. How many of you, how many of us consider our homeland to be God's country? Well, this next song is about how, in the blink of an eye, a landscape of a beautiful country can turn ugly. 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

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What time is it in the world? What time is it in the world?

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1: It's worth it times like this to remember what we can accomplish when people who don't normally hang out together hang out together. And we live close to the moment when we can declare the first HIV-free generation. That is something to live for and work towards. So we want to sing this next Paul Simon song. He's a hero of ours. He didn't mind us messing with it. I hope. We want to sing it for all you activists. One Campaign, Red, whoever you are, global citizen, whoever.

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1: You're right at the edge.

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Buckley. On the drums, Bram Vandenberg.

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Calpol or alcohol? It's safe.

Good evening. This is the 6 o'clock news. Three car bombs have exploded in Dublin, killing 23 people and injuring more than 100 others during rush hour. Five more people died and another

0: Is love really all you need? What's going on?
1: Is this all there is?
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1: Are we still?

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3: What have we got now? I would like to dedicate this song to my beautiful wife, Allie.

0: I'm the chief video engineer on this tour, and I'm here to dispel a few rumors. Actually, the system isn't controlled by $8 million worth of video. It's actually controlled by this $5 remote control. Watch.
1: I only have one secret, and that is that right after, actually at the end of the show in Nantes, right after I proposed to my girlfriend Holly, we went under the stage and shagged during Desire.
2: And your mom invites you to the wedding.
3: I have this intense reoccurring nightmare that Jerry Mealy is rubbing peanut butter on my lips and they swell up and I start singing Satisfaction.
4: Hi, I've worked in accounts for a year now with Rick Taylor and everybody asks me what he does for a living and I still don't know.
5: Confess that Rebecca has in fact slept with the entire lighting and video crew.
6: And I have slept with the entire rubber truck box.
5: Entire rubber truck box.
6: Anyway.
4: I can't say anything.
6: I'm out of place. Hello.
7: I have to confess that of all the decisions I've made on this tour, which shirt to wear every morning has been the most difficult.
8: Are you holding that door closed?
9: My favourite joke is, what's the difference between a pub and a clitoris? Most men can find a pub.
10: Mr. Cooper, I did spend the money from Vienna. I'm sorry.
11: And what place is on a...

0: 101.
1: Everyone exactly the same. And you met them?
2: Dad, this is the coolest haircut in rock and roll, okay?
1: Eileen Long and I are here to announce the winners of the Cutest Bum on the Zeropa Tour 1993. In at number 10 is Daz Broadbury. Number 9 is Dragon. Number 8 is Jerry Mealy. Number 7 is LJ. Number 6 is David Herbert. Number 5 is Bob Koch. And at 4, AJ. And at 3, John Finero. And at 2, Warren Jones. And number 1, Robbie.
2: Okay, I lied. It's not really that remote control that runs the video system. It's an entire army of leprechauns.
3: Jimmy.
4: Hi, my name's Pat. I'm one of the truck drivers on the tour. I'd just like to tell you about my little fantasy. Her name's Marty. Cheers.
5: Hiya, guys. I know you're all out there. Tim Buckley, Jake, Joe, Willie, everyone in trucking, lights, sound, video, backline carpenters. It's been good working with you, but I hope to hell I never see you ever again. And incidentally, Mom, happy birthday.
6: This is not a problem, especially for those of us who are not going to Australia. Take care, guys.
7: Good, right there.
2: Who was that guy?
8: Paul, just remember you're not the only one who can spell at this organization.
1: I'm not gonna confess. They don't pay me enough. Give me back my dog.
9: I know nothing.
8: Paul, you bring out the mother in me.
10: I before E, except after C.
11: It's time to get some things off my chest. Occasionally, when I would go back to the bus after the gig, I would take a sandwich and hide it in my bunk. I actually used the production office for a few personal phone calls. And finally, one time, I took something from the mini bar and I told them I didn't.
12: Hi, Mom. Dad, it's me. Just thought I'd take this quiet time among ourselves to tell you that I got my first choice in college. Can I have 10 grand, please?
13: Okay. Have you been having any immoral thoughts lately? I know I sure have.
14: What are you...
15: Hey, Steve, I guess we'll win the league again this year.
16: God help them.
17: I'd just like to say that on our tour bus, when Des used to go to bed, I used to throw his packets of cigarettes out of the window.
18: I'd just like to say that this is plastic, not fucking visqueen. Thank you.
19: Hi, my name's Kevin Bryce, I'm on the lighting crew, and I'd just like to say that Scratch told me to come in here and say that he admires Kevin Leckie because his technical abilities are only surpassed by his communicational skills. Thank you and good night. Oh, by the way, Sean, every time you've been fucked with on this tour, I've been behind it.
20: Biggest rock tour in the world, and this is what we have, keeping the door shut on the confessional. Yes, it's true about all the Kates, and I wish Scott Appleton and Rebecca were just sorted out right now.
21: It's Bruce and Furman's fault about the football and nothing to do with me.
22: I think Tim Lamb has got all over you.
23: Okay, Mike, I don't know how to say this, but it's about Janet and the child on the way. Well, I think you might find it has pointy sideburns.

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noches.

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Thank you from Edge, Larry, and Adam.

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This is a song called Bad.

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As I say, we're raising money for the business sector here because they're a little short this week. And that's why I'm wearing the hat, because of course I'll be passing it around later. Well, our phones have been jammed. We got some guy sending his suit, his three-piece suit, and his briefcase. So, you know, really, any offers, any exciting bits and pieces that you may have brought with you in your briefcase, we'd really appreciate it if you just send them along there. God bless you. Speaking of God, this is a song he wrote with Curtis Mayfield. Did you not know all the best songs were co-written with God?

cute.

gospel song for people who may not be sure about such things. All right.

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